0: 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Get the latest weather forecast from your community's favorite homepage, PeminaValleyOnline.com.
1: A few clouds tonight with an overnight low of 13. Wednesday, a mix of sun and cloud, a high of 22. Showers expected for Wednesday night and a low of 11. Sunshine returning Thursday with a high of 24. Clouds moving back in on Friday with a high of 23. Saturday rain, a high of 23 degrees, and a mix of sun and cloud expected for Sunday, a high of 24. Know the weather shaping your day. Check the CDK Electric weather page on the Pembina Valley Online app.
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3: A few clouds tonight with an overnight low of 13. Wednesday, a mix of sun and cloud, a high of 22. Showers expected for Wednesday night and a low of 11. Sunshine returning Thursday with a high of 24. Clouds moving back in on Friday with a high of 23. Saturday rain, a high of 23 degrees, and a mix of sun and cloud expected for Sunday, a high of 24. Know the weather shaping your day. Check the CDK Electric weather page on the Pembina Valley Online app.

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3: A few clouds tonight with an overnight low of 13. Wednesday, a mix of sun and cloud, a high of 22. Showers expected for Wednesday night and a low of 11. Sunshine returning Thursday with a high of 24. Clouds moving back in on Friday with a high of 23. Saturday rain, a high of 23 degrees, and a mix of sun and cloud expected for Sunday, a high of 24. Know the weather shaping your day. Check the CDK Electric weather page on the Pembina Valley Online app.
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0: This is CFAM News.
1: I'm Candace Dirksen. According to a recent CAA Manitoba survey, high gas prices are changing summer vacation plans for many. Ewald Friesen says while most people still plan to take a road trip, many are planning those road trips differently.
2: So what this indicates to us is that while we're probably still going to go on the road trip, we're going to go on fewer of them. And if we're going to go on the road trip, maybe we were planning a trip to Banff, but this year we might find ourselves in Riding Mountain or Whiteshell, those types of things. When we get there, we're probably not going to be doing too much driving around. Or if perhaps we were planning to take out the RV, maybe this is the year where we do a bit of car camping instead.
1: A Manitoba 4-H member from Elm Creek is back from a two-week exchange to Japan. Scarlett Friesen was one of 10 Canadian students who traveled to Japan in July, along with two chaperones. The trip started with a week of sightseeing, including Disney Sea, temples and shrines, before students spent a second week with host families.
3: I stayed with the Sato family in Koriyama, and then I went to the Koriyama Women's University Attached High School. Sometimes you go with somebody in your host family, and then I ended up at a different school, so...
1: She says attending school there was one of the biggest surprises.
3: They clean everything themselves. We have janitors here that clean our schools, and there's an hour at the end of the day where they clean the whole school themselves.
1: Now, Maki is visiting the Pembina Valley from Japan, and we'll have more on her experience later this week. And more than four decades after she began singing professionally, Tiffany told Robin Weeb at Saturday night's Winkler Harvest Festival concert she's still looking for new ways to challenge herself. The singer is preparing for a return to musical theater in an off-Broadway production called Spandex, and says taking risks is part of continuing to grow.
4: To be honest with you, it's time to do new things. I mean, I love touring, but I don't know if you grow if you're just doing one thing. I just felt that this was a growing challenge for me. So I'm excited and nervous, very much so. But, you know, I'm going to give it a go. I love it already. I love my character, Linda. She's amazing. And I love all the cast and all the production people. And I just feel like for me, it's exciting. I can feel like this little growth spurt happening within me.
1: Tiffany also spoke about her cookbook, wellness retreats, and mental health advocacy during her visit to Winkler. If you want to stay on top of what's happening in your community, subscribe to the Daily News at Pembina Valley Online.
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1: A few clouds tonight with an overnight low of 13. Wednesday, a mix of sun and cloud, a high of 22. Showers expected for Wednesday night and a low of 11. Sunshine returning Thursday with a high of 24. Clouds moving back in on Friday with a high of 23. Saturday rain, a high of 23 degrees, and a mix of sun and cloud expected for Sunday, a high of 24. Know the weather shaping your day. Check the CDK Electric weather page on the Pembina Valley Online app.
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And good morning. It is Wednesday, August 12th. I'm Chris Sumner. And yes, my voice is a little more lower and scratchy than usual today. Still fighting off this summer cold bug, feeling much better. The best I have since before I picked up this bug last Thursday. Just having a little bit of strain in the voice this morning, but that's all right. The early morning show is here, and like we always do, we get started by taking a look at the forecast, which is looking wet for part of this weekend. We're expecting a mix of sun and cloud today with a small chance of showers throughout, heading toward a high of 23. Partly cloudy tonight with a small chance of showers, then clearing overnight and a low of 13. Sunny on Thursday with increasing cloud in the afternoon, high 24. Friday, cloudy day expected and 23, with rain developing Friday night and rain still in the forecast Saturday, high 23 degrees. Currently 15 in Winkler and Morden, 12 in Carmen, 14 in Winnipeg, 11 this hour in Altona and Gretna, Pilot Mound 10. Wind is light from the south-southwest and the relative humidity 98%. Stream us on the Pembina Valley online app and stay weather ready with the CDK Electric weather page. Thank you for being here on the early morning show as we get started officially at 6 a.m. One of our special guests today, none other than Plum Cooley's Rosemary Siemens, who wants you to be in her next music video. She is going to be filming a music video at a farmyard south of Morden on August 23rd, and she wants all of her Sunday Hymn Serenade fans across Southern Manitoba to be a part of the event. Rosemary will join us after 6:30 and 8:30 to talk about that opportunity, as well as a very special Sunday Hymn Serenade song that she just released this past weekend. Back to school. Has that been uttered in your home just yet? It certainly has been around my neck of the woods. We'll chat about that as well. Over the next 10 minutes, music from the New Grass Revival, the Judds, Darius Rucker, and this is James Taylor getting us started, Your Smiling Face.

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We're expecting a mix of sun and cloud today with a small chance of showers throughout, heading toward a high of 23. Partly cloudy tonight with a small chance of showers, then clearing overnight and a low of 13. Sunny on Thursday with increasing cloud in the afternoon, high 24. Friday, cloudy day expected and 23, with rain developing Friday night and rain still in the forecast Saturday, high 23 degrees. Currently 15 in Winkler and Morden, 12 in Carmen, 14 in Winnipeg, 11 this hour in Altona and Gretna, Pilot Mound 10. Wind is light from the south-southwest and the relative humidity 98%. Stream us on the Pembina Valley online app and stay weather ready with the CDK Electric weather page.

0: That's Gordon Lightfoot's Summer Side of Life on Wednesday's morning show. We are expecting a partly sunny day by the afternoon hours across much of southern Manitoba. Small chance of a shower later today. Highs around 23 degrees. Well, I'm Chris Sumner, and it's Wednesday, August 12th, and for pretty much every school division in southern Manitoba, we're about 25-ish days away from back to school. That's right, I said it, and kudos to you if that's the first time you've heard it in your house. I'm sure the kids and grandkids are long from thinking about it, but even in my world where it's just my niece and nephew that are back to school bound, it's already come up a couple of times. I had a conversation with a friend last night that's planning on taking her younger sister back to school shopping for her grade 12 year sometime in the next week or so. And something I got a really good chuckle out of was a social media post by a page called The Late 1900s, which had a photo of a teenager with his mom alongside a shopping cart in the now bankrupt Kmart, standing next to the school supplies aisle with the phrase, quote, "Nothing ended summer faster than seeing school supplies at Kmart." Well, for me, it was also shopping for school supplies and new clothes at Woolco and Brandon. That brought the summer fun to a crashing halt pretty quickly. Anyway, we still have lots of summer to go, but the forecast may be putting a damper on that later this week with rain a possibility. We'll check those details in 10 minutes. Music coming up from Drew and Ellie Holcomb, Carolyn Ahrens, and the Eagles after this.
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0: Before that, Johnny Swim, Take the World. And going back a few years with the Canadian group Men Without Hats, Pop Goes the World. It's Wednesday, August 12th. I'm Chris Sumner. Thank you for being here as we look at a mix of sun and cloud today. Small chance of showers this afternoon, highs around 23 degrees. Well, joining us today on the morning show is our friend Rosemary Siemens, but not from her usual home studio on the west coast of Canada. Now, when I connected with the violinist and vocalist, as well as Sunday Hymn Serenade creator, she was in her hotel room in Tbilisi, Georgia.
1: Yeah, we are probably one of the furthest places away from home that we could be. We actually went Vancouver, drove to Seattle, then stopped in Turkey, then arrived in Tbilisi, Georgia, which is close to Turkey, close to Armenia, close to Azerbaijan, close to Iran, close to Russia. It kind of hits Asia, it kind of hits Middle East, it hits all sorts of places. So it's very interesting. We're here for a wedding. And sax and violin, my husband and I, Eli Bennett and I, we got to actually play at the wedding. So it was very, very cool.
0: I did want to touch on your most recent Sunday Hymn Serenade video, I Surrender All. It was a very special one that you released, and it was only instrumental as per sax and violin. Just tell us about why you decided to go this route with just instrumentation.
1: We posted a hymn lyric version 4 years ago, actually, and it has over 8 million views, and a lot of people had asked for an instrumental version of that. So we decided to finally do that, and we recorded sax and violin on that, and then we actually went into my dad's wheat field at sunset, and it is really quite spectacular. And, you know, we've been able to travel around the world, but honestly, I think one of the most beautiful places is my home in Plum Coulee, Manitoba, and our family farm, and I think people are always awestruck at how beautiful it is back home, and I feel so fortunate to come from such a beautiful place, and so I want to share it with the rest of the world. So it's pretty neat that we can do that.
0: Now, this particular video, again, the instrumental version, it's only been out for a few days now. Mm-hmm. How do you feel it kind of came together now that you have a chance to see it out in the world, if you will, with it on your Sunday Hymn Serenade YouTube page?
1: Great. People are responding to it very well, and lovely comments, and I think it's going to do really, really well. Some people just love instrumental music, which I do as well. And so it's nice to be able to give people a variety of not just vocal, but instrumental and stuff like that. And so I think it's going to resonate with a lot of different people that maybe the vocal stuff doesn't. So it's great. We love doing that. We love doing sax and violin things. And this summer when we come back, we're going to be actually doing a few more sax and violin songs as well, and filming in Manitoba, so we're excited about that.
0: And speaking of filming, that is one of the reasons we wanted to catch up with Rosemary Siemens, who has put the call out to her fans and supporters to join her for an upcoming Bring Back the Hymns video shoot August 23rd. That's right, you could be part of a future Sunday Hymn Serenade video release. She will tell us more after 8:30. While showers and rain continue to show up in the forecast later this week, and as soon as tonight for some parts of southern Manitoba, the weather details are next.
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0: We're expecting a mix of sun and cloud today with a small chance of showers throughout, heading toward a high of 23. Partly cloudy tonight with a small chance of showers, then clearing overnight and a low of 13. Sunny on Thursday with increasing cloud in the afternoon, high 24. Friday, cloudy day expected and 23, with rain developing Friday night and rain still in the forecast Saturday, high 23 degrees. Currently 15 in Winkler and Morden, 12 in Carmen, 14 in Winnipeg, 11 this hour in Altona and Gretna, Pilot Mound 10. Wind is light from the south-southwest, and the relative humidity 98%. Stream us on the Pembina Valley online app and stay weather ready with the CDK Electric weather page.
4: Hello, I'm Pastor Dan McCloskey from the Niverville Community Fellowship Church. A moment of meditation from the Upper Room Devotional Guide. The Bible reading today is from Luke 6, verse 19. All in the crowd were trying to touch him, for power came out from him and healed all of them. A thought for the day. What is preventing me from meeting with the Lord today?

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3: With harvest operations getting underway, motorists are being advised to watch for farm equipment and slow-moving semis carrying equipment. Ryan Laux, health and safety manager with Redhead Equipment, says they emphasize defensive driving with their staff as impatient drivers can be an issue.
4: As the demographics change in the prairies and a lot more people are moving away from rural areas into cities and maybe traveling in a rural area to their lake on vacation, they're not necessarily as well versed as other people have been in the past about what to do if you do need a large piece of farm equipment moving down the road.
3: Darren Height, the health and safety coordinator with Mazer Group, says a lot of pre-planning is required.
5: What time of day should we be sending them? What's traffic potentially going to be like? Also, too, is do we need to send a pilot vehicle based on the size of the equipment?
3: For Golden West, I'm Glendalee Allen-Vossler.

0: Engelbert Humperdinck, and Take It to Heart on Wednesday's morning show. It is August 12th. I'm Chris Sumner. We're looking at a mix of sun and cloud this afternoon. Small chance of showers. Highs around 23 degrees today. Well, this weekend on Made in Manitoba, it's a debut on our program with the Dauphin Area country music group Kate's Outlaw joining us for the first time. The band is made up of Kyle Nault on lead vocals and rhythm guitar, Dylan Nault, Kyle's younger brother, on bass and vocals, Levi Winters on lead guitar and vocals, and Steve Lukey on drums. And how about we start with the obvious question? What's with the band name? Well, more than you'd think, according to Kyle.
1: Steve and I, when we were, I don't even know if we had, we must have jammed a few times at this point, but Steve and I were around a fire and just for fun throwing names out together and thinking of what we could come up with, and it just slipped off my tongue. My wife happens to be named Katie, and I podcast a few years ago when I said the name wasn't about her, because she was pretty embarrassed that her name was even associated with the band. So I says, no, it's not. And then I got in big trouble for saying it wasn't at all. So I think it's kind of like loosely based around the fact that that's...
2: It may or may not be related to your wife's name.
1: May or may not be, yes. Unconfirmed. We spelt it differently to disassociate it with her.
0: Brothers Kyle and Dylan Nault from Kate's Outlaw will join us for the conversation on Saturday afternoon during the country music group's Made in Manitoba debut. We're looking forward to exploring music from their second full-length album, Echo of the Engines, which is full of stories about people in their lives and the experiences of growing up and living in the parkland. A look at the forecast for the back half of the week, including what could be a wet start to the weekend, on the way.
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0: It's Wednesday, August 12th. I'm Chris Sumner. Thank you for joining me on the morning show today. And we are just a couple of days away from the return of Plum Coulee Plum Fest. Of course, a Friday through Sunday throughout Plum Coulee, but primarily in the downtown area. Everything kicks off a Friday at 5 p.m. with a farmer's sausage and chilcha supper. That will be hosted by the Plum Coulee School Parent Advisory Council. There will then be entertainment throughout the evening, including Seven Pines, Dan and the Jake Breaks, as well as the CT Taylor Band. The big day, as always, is Saturday, August 15th, and then Sunday, the traditional 10 a.m. church service on the main stage, followed by the community lunch. Listen later this week on the morning show as we have some of the organizers drop by the studio to tell us more about Plum Fest, which you can get more details right now on the Parkside Home Hardware Building Center events calendar on your Pembina Valley online app. We're looking at a mix of sun and cloud today, small chance of showers, and a high of 23 degrees. Partly cloudy tonight, small chance of showers this evening, then clearing overnight, and a low of 13. Sunny start Thursday, increasing cloud in the afternoon, a high 24. Cloudy on Friday and 23, with rain developing Friday night. Rain in the forecast Saturday, and a high of 23 degrees. We're certainly hoping that's going to not transpire so it can be a dry Plum Fest this weekend. Current conditions, 15 degrees in Winkler and Morden, Winnipeg 14, 12 in Carmen, Pilot Mound, Altona, and Gretna 11. Wind from the northeast at 5, and the relative humidity is 100%. Planning your day? Get the latest local forecast with CDK Electric
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6: 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This is CFAM, a Radio 950, streaming the morning show live right now through your Pembina Valley online app. Well, we are expecting a mix of sun and cloud today. Small chance of a shower throughout, heading toward a high of 23 degrees. And we could see a wet weekend, at least the start of it. Those forecast details coming up in full at 7:30. Do you want to send a special good morning out to Diedrich Friesen and his entire family? Of course, you know them as De Friesens, a mini music festival returning this Sunday in support of De Friesens ministry. Now, the event will feature five musical groups, with the money raised helping De Friesens create and distribute Low German Christian resources. Diedrich stopped by the studio to tell us more and how the community support makes that work possible.
7: It's very humbling. I always say it's a bigger picture. We're in this together. We're together building God's kingdom. And when people see the value in it and they actually believe that this is a worthwhile cause, it's actually very humbling. And we just appreciate the love and support.
6: Now, in addition to De Friesens taking the stage for about an hour, there will be four other groups: the Dave and Lori Peters family, Shield of Faith, the Jeff and Anita Reimer family, and local group Christ Our Cornerstone. Now, the mini music festival will begin at 3:30 p.m. on Sunday at Abe and Anna Tykrobe's yard, which is located along Highway 306 south of Plum Coulee. You can find the directions and more details on how you can be a part of this event in the story this morning on the Pembina Valley online app. CFAM 730 News with Alexander Peters on the way.

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2: It's Wednesday, August 12th, and don't look now, but the Toronto Blue Jays have won 4 of their last 5 games and 4 of their last 5 series. And despite it being a little bonkers to think, the team is just 2.5 games back of the final wild card in the American League. The team continues to find a way with a second consecutive win against Boston last night. Dave Anthony will get us up to date on the majors and, of course, local sports, too, in just a few minutes. First, it's time for our 7:30 news update. Good morning.
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4: Looking at a mix of sun and cloud today, 30% chance of showers, working our way up to a high of 23 degrees. I'm Alexander Peters, and a couple of important dates are coming up for those considering running in October's municipal election. Morris Mayor Scott Crick shared the details during the latest episode of In the Mayor's Chair.
5: Registration is open now, so if we're interested in serving in municipal office, certainly stop by the town office and you can pick up a registration package. The important date to remember, though, is that nominations open on September 16th and close on the 22nd, which means that is a one-week window where if you do wish to run for either mayor or a member of council, you do need to return your paperwork and your nomination paper in that period to get your name on the ballot.
4: Municipal and School Board Trustee Election Day is October 28th. And 5 musical groups are coming together this Sunday for a mini music festival in support of DeFriesens and their work of writing, translating, and printing Christian resources for Low German-speaking people. Founder and singer Diedrich Friesen says making music together as a family has been one of the biggest blessings of their ministry.
6: Well, I just think it's such an incredible privilege to be able to do it as a family. Like, looking back over the years, the stuff we've done as a family, I couldn't think of any bigger blessing than to do ministry together with a family. And like, this is mentorship happening, discipleship happening here. By the grace of God, it's truly incredible.
4: The festival starts at 3:30 p.m. at Abe and Anna Tightrope's Yard along Highway 306. Directions and details are on Pemina Valley Online. And as Manitoba prepares for the school board elections this fall, the Manitoba School Boards Association is reminding residents of the importance of local school trustees. MSBA Interim President and Chair of the Garden Valley School Division, Leah Clausen, says the role of trustees became a major topic during the debate over Bill 64, which would have eliminated local school boards, noting local trustees who are accountable to their communities is critical, especially when having concerns.
7: They will connect with a trustee and they will be able to either receive answers or receive direction. So a trustee is able to facilitate that area where you don't know really where to go. What are the policies in place? What happens? Where can I go? Who do I talk to? What kind of questions should I ask? A trustee is your boots on the ground person that you're able to connect with, and they're able to help you in real time connect with the people that are important in your child's education.
4: If you want to stay on top of what's happening in your community, subscribe to the Daily News on Pemina Valley Online.
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4: Looking at a mix of sun and cloud today, 30% chance of showers, working away up to a high of 23 degrees, Humidex 27, UV index of 7. Tonight, partly cloudy, 30% chance of showers, low of 13. Thursday, a mix of sun and cloud, high of 24. Friday, cloudy, high of 23. Currently in Pilot Mound, it is 10 degrees, 11 degrees in Altona. In Carmen, it is 12 degrees. And in Morden-Winkler, it is 15 degrees. Winds are coming in from the south and southwest at 2 kilometers per hour with a relative humidity of 98%. Check the conditions in your area. Radar forecast and alerts from CDK Electric are all on the Pembina Valley online app.
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9: With harvest operations getting underway, motorists are being advised to watch for farm equipment and slow-moving semis carrying equipment. Ryan Laux, Health and Safety Manager with Redhead Equipment, says they emphasize defensive driving with their staff as impatient drivers can be an issue.
10: As the demographics change in the prairies and a lot more people are moving away from rural areas into cities and maybe traveling in a rural area to their lake on vacation, they're not necessarily as well versed as other people have been in the past about what to do if you do need a large piece of farm equipment moving down the road.
9: Darren Height, the Health and Safety Coordinator with Mazer Group, says a lot of pre-planning is required.
11: What time of day should we be sending them? What's the traffic potentially going to be like? Also, too, is do we need to send a pilot vehicle based on the size of the equipment?
9: For Golden West, I'm Glendalee Allen Vossler.
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13: We'll hear from president of the Altona Angels, Derek Sawatsky, on a year filled with great times and memories. 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
13: President of the Altona Angels, Derek Sawatsky, says across the board with all the ages, there were so many highlights, memorable moments, and friendships that will last a lifetime.
16: Well, I have to say that absolutely everyone involved in the Angels organization this last year hit it out of the park. 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And it was just a fantastic experience for all involved. 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
13: A lot more with Derek Sawatsky available on PeminaValleyOnline.com. 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While in Major League Baseball, the Toronto Blue Jays continue to piece together victories as they upended the Boston Red Sox 5-3. I'm Dave Anthony.
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2: Wednesday morning on CFAM Radio 950 brings another In the Mayor's Chair, Town of Morris edition. Scott Crick joining us. And we do want to go back and reflect just a little bit here on Manitoba Stampede and Exhibition, of course, happening in Morris every year. Biggest event of the year in town, and again, another super successful one.
5: Oh, absolutely, Chris. And, you know, it's funny to think the last time we talked was just before Stampede. It's difficult to believe that it was almost 4 weeks ago already. But that's the way the summer goes sometimes. And, you know, despite some fairly warm weather, we had great attendance out. It was also really good to see a lot of elected officials come out to the Stampede. Not only were some of our neighboring municipalities happy,

0: continuing to work towards truth and reconciliation within the community of Morrison. Obviously, it's open to not just members of the community, but members of surrounding communities as well, too. I know they've been doing some very good work in trying to increase exposure to a number of things, and they had an absolutely excellent display, very thought-provoking for Red Dress Day last year. So, look, coming up through August and September, they do have two events. One is they have a regular meeting at the United Church on August 20th at 7:30 p.m. People are obviously welcome to come and join, as well as they're doing a blanket exercise on September 24th at 7:30 p.m. also at the United Church. So these are not just good to meet with the organization and find out what is happening towards truth and reconciliation in the community, but very good cultural exposure and events like the blanket exercise. I haven't talked to too many people who haven't attended one and haven't left with a different perspective on Canada's Indigenous history.
1: We also want to talk a little bit about municipal election dates. Of course, school board election dates are also coming up as well, and you just wanted to remind folks about them.
0: Yes, and I know factually speaking, we have at least one member of council who has indicated they will not be returning. So depending on the interest in the community, could be an exciting election. But just to remind everybody, registration is open now. So if you wanted or were interested in serving in municipal office, certainly stop by the town office and you can pick up a registration package. The important date to remember, though, is that nominations open on September 16th and close on the 22nd, which means that is a one-week window where if you do wish to run for either mayor or a member of council, you do need to return your paperwork and your nomination paper in that period to get your name on the ballot. So just want to stress that date. I know for people that haven't run an election before, the process can be a bit mysterious. And as always, if anybody's interested in talking about what council does or would like to talk about what serving on council is like, please feel free to reach out to myself or any other member of council, and we'd love to discuss it with you.
1: We've shared a couple of stories about paper cups now being accepted in your recycling, and you did want to touch on that.
0: That was announced actually just after our last meeting. The paper cups can be recycled. Again, make sure you take the lids and straws off before you throw them in the recycle bin. But nice to have at least one more item we can stick in there. And I know that especially coffee cup waste is something that a lot of people were not happy about, and this is a great way to deal with it.
1: And we wanted to wrap up with a couple of mentions of upcoming council meetings.
0: Yep. Just a reminder to everyone, we do only have one meeting in August where we combine our committee as a whole and regular council meeting. That will be happening on Thursday the 27th. And then for September, we're back to our regular meeting schedule with committee as a whole on the 10th, our regular council meeting on the 24th. People are always welcome. And possibly a good time to stop by if you were considering running for office and see exactly how council does operate.
1: Scott Crick, Mayor of Town of Moore, is joining us today for another episode of In the Mayor's Chair on CFAM Radio 950. Of course, you can find the conversation and have another listen when you have time in the story on the Pembina Valley online app.

0: A fun one from Alan Jackson on the morning show, It Must Be Love. It is Wednesday, August 12th. We're expecting a mix of sun and cloud this afternoon across southern Manitoba. Small chance of showers, highs around 23 degrees. Again, we're looking at what could be a wet start to the weekend, Friday and into Saturday. I'll go in depth into that after 8 o'clock. And how are you this morning, Eva?
1: Good morning, Chris. Happy to be here.
0: I see you've got your Tim Hortons coffee ready to go.
1: This is like my daily thing.
0: Isn't it?
1: Yeah. I actually pulled up in the parking lot and I realized I needed my coffee, so I
0: just went around and picked it up. Well, hopefully that shot of caffeine is going to set you up for success on today's Did You Know. Are you ready?
1: I'm ready.
0: So, some August related things today. We'll start with this. What do football player Tom Brady, actress Melissa McCarthy, and fashion designer Tom Ford have in common? They all have a birthday in August.
1: Okay.
0: They all have a wedding anniversary in August, or they all have a major career milestone in August.
1: Oh, those are all really great options. And I'm going to say that they all have an anniversary in August. Change your mind.
0: All right.
1: It's got to be a birthday. They all have a birthday in August.
0: I love how I was like, what?
1: I'm like, wait a minute.
0: Eva, you're correct on your second go around. Yes, it is a birthday. Tom Brady on the 3rd, Melissa McCarthy on the 26th, and Tom Ford on the 27th.
1: Okay.
0: True or false, Eva? Mm-hmm. A partial solar eclipse will be visible today in parts of North America.
1: That is true.
0: Yes, it is. Nearly all of Canada will see some coverage of it. Atlantic Canada getting the best view. Now, here in Manitoba.
1: Right, with the clouds today.
0: Yeah, we're only expecting to get max coverage of the sun of the moon of about 5%. It's going to start around 11:25 this morning.
1: Okay.
0: And peak during the noon hour. But 5%, even if we can see it.
1: Right.
0: It's not a lot.
1: No, we'll take an early lunch.
0: Yeah, take an early lunch. And a reminder, if you are wanting to look at the solar eclipse, make sure you have proper eyewear, because you can seriously do damage to your eyes. And one last one here, Eva. True or false, there are 3 official birthstones recognized for August. True or false?
1: I'm going to say that's true.
0: It is true. Do you have any sniff what any of the 3 are? Because I couldn't have told you any of them.
1: I do not, but I've recently been looking at which stones represent which month, right? And there's quite a few months that have more than
0: multiple. So here they are, peridot, sardonyx, and spinel.
1: So would they be like blue and...
0: There's a green... peridot is a green-colored gem, which is commonly confused with emerald, the other two, I don't know.
1: All right, so if you're planning a family ring,
0: you've got some options. And now we know as we head toward 8.
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0: You are starting your day with the morning show on CFAM or Radio 950. Special shout out to those of you streaming us live right now through the Pembina Valley online app. I'm Chris Sumner. We're expecting a mix of sun and cloud today. Small chance of a shower this afternoon, high of 23 degrees with a wet start to the weekend, looking likely on Friday night and Saturday. I'll go more in depth into that after 8 o'clock. And as I promised yesterday, Sometime this morning, we'd announce the latest winner with the Show Us Your Summer contest. Last week's photo theme was to send us a picture of you having the most fun this summer. And that's exactly what Anna Peters did of her and a bunch of friends and family at the beach.
4: My youngest sister's getting married next month, and we had a bachelorette party at an Airbnb in Grand Beach. So we all went there, spent a couple nights there, and then we went to the beach and hung out. It was so much fun. So I have five sisters. So only one of them is my sister-in-law. I forgot about that. She was in there, too.
5: Oh!
4: She's like my sister, too.
5: Yeah,
4: but the rest, we are all sisters. Yeah.
5: What is your favorite memory of growing up in a house full of girls? Are there any brothers?
4: Yeah, there's three brothers.
5: Oh, my goodness. So tell me some memories of a busy Mennonite home.
4: Lots of fighting. I just remember because some sisters are younger, some are older, and they want to hang out with the older ones, but the older ones want to do their own thing. And then it's like, you go away, you go play. But
5: yeah.
4: Then sometimes we all got along.
0: Well, and based on all the smiling faces in the photo you sent in, Anna, you were all getting along that day earlier this summer. Now, Anna has won Splish Splash water park passes and an oil change from Hometown Ford. 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We're just a few moments away from our next CFAM news update at 8 o'clock with Alexander Peters.

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2: 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So what's prompting that for later this week, specifically as we head into the weekend? I'll go in depth in about 10 minutes. Right now, 8 o'clock.
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4: Welcome to Wednesday. I'm Alexander Peters. Live music, food, and support for DeVriesen's ministry come together this Sunday at a mini music festival south of Plum Coulee. Money raised helps the ministry write, translate, and print Low German Christian resources. Diedrich Friesen says the funding keeps that work moving forward.
5: This funding helps us to be able to actually go out and print and write and translate all these resources. So we make Sunday school materials, we make children's devotionals, radio programs, music CDs, coloring books, all kinds of stuff in Plotić so that they have resources to grow in their faith and mature as Christians.
4: A free will offering will take place at the festival to help fund these projects, and the live music begins at 3:30 p.m. at Abe and Anna Teichrub's yard, south of Plum Coulee. And Scott Crick took time during the latest episode of In the Mayor's Chair to shine a spotlight on two upcoming events at the Morris Truth and Reconciliation Circle.
6: Coming up through August and September, they do have two events. One is they have a regular meeting at the United Church on August 20th at 7:30 p.m. People are obviously welcome to come and join, as well as they're doing a blanket exercise on September 24th at 7:30 p.m.
4: The Morris Truth and Reconciliation Circle is a community-led group dedicated to fostering understanding, healing, and genuine partnership within the community. And a Winkler humanitarian shipment is headed to Ukraine carrying more than 1 million plates of food along with clothing and other supplies. The shipment is a partnership between Mission Eurasia Canada, the Southman Gleaners, and Faith Mission, and is destined for communities affected by war. Mission Eurasia Chair Martin Harder says the Pembina Valley has a particular connection to the people receiving the aid.
7: My background comes from the Ukraine, and most of Winkler's background comes from the Ukraine. And so we know where some of our history comes from. We have a tremendous number of Ukrainian immigrants, and including war victims that are living in and around the Winkler area.
4: Harder says the latest container is the second shipment to Ukraine from Winkler, with local organizations and volunteers helping get the supplies packed and on their way. And the Plum Coulee Fire Department has a couple of activities planned for Plum Fest, including a boot drive during the parade. The department is collecting donations for the Rolling Barrage, supporting military and emergency service personnel dealing with PTSD and mental illness. Fire Chief Tim Fair says the department is looking forward to putting on another activity for local kids as well.
8: And then in the afternoon, we'll be running kind of a kids' water fire rodeo geared towards kids with different events that we will be putting on from 2 to 4.
4: We're gathering all the news of the day and delivering it directly to your inbox. Subscribe to the Daily News on Pembina Valley Online.
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4: Looking at a mix of sun and clouds today, 30% chance of showers, working away up to a high of 23 degrees, Humidex 27, UV index of 7. Tonight partly cloudy, 30% chance of showers, low of 13. Thursday, a mix of sun and cloud, high of 24. Friday, cloudy, high of 23. Currently in Pilot Mound, it is 10 degrees, 11 degrees in Altona. In Carmen, it is 12 degrees. And in Morden-Winkler, it is 15 degrees. Winds are coming in from the south and southwest at 2 kilometers per hour with a relative humidity of 98%. Check the conditions in your area. Radar forecast and alerts from CDK Electric are all on the Pembina Valley online app.
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0: Haley Benedict, Things My Mama Says on Wednesday's morning show. It is August 12th. Partly sunny conditions expected today across southern Manitoba. Highs at 23 this afternoon with a small chance of a shower. Well, it's been a while since we've had the word rain listed consecutive days in our forecast, so I thought, hey, I could take a moment and dive into what's prompting that on our website and app weather pages this morning. So to start with, we're not talking a rainout here Friday night and then all day Saturday. With that said, accumulating rainfall looks likely for areas from the Red River westward to the Saskatchewan border. An upper-level low-pressure system coming off the Pacific will pull moisture northward into the atmosphere, and that's setting the stage for this system to be a rainmaker across much of the prairies the next few days, beginning today in parts of Alberta, which could see more than 75 millimeters or 3 inches over the next couple of days. Now, in our neck of the woods, much less expected. The highest totals are currently set for southwestern Manitoba, a range of 10 to 20 millimeters at this point. The western Red River Valley, perhaps 5 to 10, and regions east of the Red, well, may see little accumulation from this system. Now, the low will be out of the region by Saturday night, setting up a seasonal Sunday as surface high pressure builds in, and we see seasonal temperatures and sunshine to wrap up the weekend. So the takeaway right now on this Wednesday morning, if you have outdoor plans Friday night, I'd be ready with an umbrella and maybe an option for shelter, but don't write off your plans totally. Music coming up from the Ennis Sisters and Michael Booth. We'll take a closer look at the forecast in about 10 minutes.
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0: It is 18 minutes past 8 o'clock on your Wednesday morning. We just heard the Ennis Sisters, Keeping Time. So summer gets busy, doesn't it? One weekend, there's a fair or a festival, and the next, you're out at the lake, or maybe you're just trying to find a weekend when everyone can get together. And then, of course, you still have all the regular life stuff going on. So it is pretty easy for something like donating blood to get pushed way down that list. And that is actually a big part of the challenge that Canadian Blood Services deals with every summer. They say this summer, the national blood supply has dropped by almost 20% since June 1st. They need around 18,000 appointments booked every week to keep up with what hospitals need. And if you've ever thought, you know, I can't donate because of something I've had in the past, it might be worth checking that again. Those eligibility rules, they change, and some people who couldn't donate before might now be eligible. So if you can see just a little window of time opening up, make that call, have that conversation, and see if you're eligible and how to donate. They have got great people to walk you through it. The number to call is 1-888-2-DONATE. So just a little summer reminder there this morning. And today we have got a fairly comfortable forecast, a mix of sun and cloud. We'll pass along all the details, including rain, as we near the weekend. That is all coming up.
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7: And I expect Altona Centennial Park will be quite full on Saturday. The annual Altona Gospel Music Festival is happening for much of the day in the park. Lineup includes Yolanda Wolf, the Harder Family, the Volunteers, the Glen Cross Quartet, Mark and Margaret Elias, the Peters Family, Forgiven, and the day wrapping up with Presley Schrader and Friends. Absolutely free to attend, but any fundraising that does occur during the day will support Youth for Christ Altona. 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Sunny start Thursday with clouds rolling in tomorrow afternoon and a high of 24. Friday cloudy and 23. Rain in the forecast Friday with rain also in the forecast Saturday, high 23 degrees. But like I said, don't think we're looking at a rainout from Friday night through Saturday. More so some periodic shower activity. Current conditions, 17 in Winkler, Morden, and Winnipeg, 15 in Carmen, Altona, Gretna, and Pilot Mound, 14 degrees, wind from the north-northwest at 9, and the relative humidity, 100%. Manitoba weather changes fast. Stay ready with the CDK Electric weather page on the Pembina Valley online app.
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14: President of the Altona Angels, Derek Sawatsky, says across the board with all the ages, there were so many highlights, memorable moments, and friendships that will last a lifetime.
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14: 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While in Major League Baseball, the Toronto Blue Jays continue to piece together victories as they upended the Boston Red Sox 5-3. I'm Dave Anthony.
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2: Good Wednesday morning. It's August 12th, and morning show friend Rosemary Siemens wants you to be in her next music video. That's right. You can appear in it. Filming is happening later this month. The call out to everyone in southern Manitoba has landed on social media, and Rosemary is joining us in 10 minutes to tell us more about how you can participate in the filming of the music video for the original songs, Bring Back the Hymns. She'll join us in 10 minutes. Right now, 8:30.
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4: We're looking at a mix of sun and cloud today. 30% chance of showers as we work our way up to a high of 23 degrees. I'm Alexander Peters, and the Manitoba School Boards Association has a new executive director. After 11 years led by Josh Watt, the association has appointed former president Alan Campbell to lead the organization. MSBA Interim President and Chair of the Garden Valley School Division, Leah Clausen, says Campbell's experience stands out.
5: He not only, though, has experience in his school board work and presidency and advocacy, he has quite a bit of experience with leadership of people. He worked in the private sector for many years before going to a couple of school divisions in Manitoba where he was the Director of Transportation. So he knows the school system through, again, through the governance lens as well as through the administration lens. So he was a great pick to lead the association into the next chapter.
4: Campbell has also most recently served as president of the Canadian School Boards Association. A container packed in Winkler is now headed to Ukraine carrying food and clothing for civilians affected by the ongoing war. Mission Eurasia Canada Chair Martin Harder says the shipment includes 112 40-pound bales of clothing, blankets and pillows, along with 20 pallets of dehydrated potatoes. Martin Harder explains just how much food that represents.
6: There's literally over a million plates of food that have been shipped out of this container, which is absolutely a phenomenal amount. But yet people are in need.
4: The food will be distributed through churches, camps, the School Without Walls initiative, and care programs in Ukrainian communities. Harder says this is the second shipment to Ukraine from Winkler, with Mission Eurasia, the Southmend Gleaners, and Faith Mission working together on the project. And high gas prices are changing the way Manitobans are living this summer. A new CAA Manitoba survey found 7 out of 10 people say rising fuel costs are affecting their day-to-day activities. CAA Manitoba's Evald Friesen explains.
7: Manitobans have indicated that they are reducing the amount that they drive. They recognize that that's a way to save some money. But also they're spending less on other things if that's possible, if it's impossible for them to reduce the amount that they drive. So we're seeing other aspects of the family budget kind of compensate or be eliminated as a result of high gas prices.
4: Many respondents to the CAA Manitoba survey said they begin to rethink their habits when gas prices reach around $2.10 per liter, a point where costs start to influence decisions about how and when they travel. Get the news of the day conveniently delivered to your email inbox and subscribe to the Daily News on Pembina Valley Online.
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4: Looking at a mix of sun and cloud today, 30% chance of showers, working away up to a high of 23 degrees, Humidex 27, UV index of 7. Tonight, partly cloudy, 30% chance of showers, low of 13. Thursday, a mix of sun and cloud, high of 24. Friday, cloudy, high of 23. Currently in Pilot Mount and Altona, it is 14 degrees, 15 degrees in Carmen, and in Morton Winkler, it is 17 degrees. Winds are coming in from the north and northwest at 9 kilometers per hour with a relative humidity of 100%. Check the conditions in your area. Radar forecast and alerts from CDK Electric are all on Pembina Valley online.
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0: It will be so special, and I'd love to see a bunch of familiar faces there. We'd love as many as possible.
1: How excited are you to have this opportunity of bringing together your supporters and your audience with what you're doing with the ministry of Bring Back the Hymns?
0: I'm so excited because we've never done anything like this, like an open call to whoever wants to be a part of this. And, you know, we have so many people that comment on our videos and love the movement and love all this. And to have them there all together is going to be like really cool, you know, have them all in one place and to be singing along. And I hope we can have like 100 singers and just like be in the middle of the field and singing glory to God and like just, yeah, be a part of this amazing, amazing movement. Now over 200 million views and I think 730,000 subscribers. So we'd love you to be a part of this. It's going to be a very special opportunity. And it's going to be, my family's going to be in there. I want Theodore, Amadeus, maybe even Dolly Rose, our newborn. She's 4 months and Eli will be in it. And so I just want to see it span the generations. So come, if you're a grandparent, bring your kid, bring your grandkid. It will just be so special to do something like this all together.
1: Now, again, the filming day is going to be August 23rd. The deadline to express interest is August 21st. Any idea when you and Eli may be able to package this all up and actually release this Bring Back the Hymn song? And I know that's sometimes a little up in the air, but what's your gut telling you, Rosemary?
0: Yes, we actually know when we're going to release it. We're going to release it October 17th. We actually have a show at PWN's Theater in Winkler, and it's for Harvest Christian Fellowship Church, a fundraiser for them, for their new building. And so we're going to do it. That's going to be our family show that day, and that's going to be the day that we can release it so that we can all watch it together for the first time. I thought that would be very cool for everyone to see it together for the first time in Manitoba. So that's what we're going to do. It's going to be really, really special.
1: Again, the deadline to express interest in participating in the filming of Bring Back the Hymns is August 21st. The location on a farmyard south of Morden. You can find the details and the sign up link by going to Rosemary Seaman's Facebook page. All right, let's have a look at temperatures across Canada. 16 in Victoria, 17 in Vancouver, 10 in Prince George. 11 this morning in Edmonton and Calgary, 14 in Saskatoon, 10 in Regina. Partly cloudy, 17 in Winnipeg and Thunder Bay, 23 in Toronto, 18 in Ottawa, 21 in Montreal, 19 in Quebec City, Fredericton, Halifax, and Charlottetown, all 20 degrees, cloudy and 17 in St. John's. In Canada's north, Whitehorse, 8 degrees, partly cloudy, 13 in Yellowknife, 4 and mainly sunny in Iqaluit. That's a look at temperatures across Canada. Your forecast, including some accumulating rainfall Friday night into Saturday, on the way.
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1: Partly sunny day today with a small chance of a shower late this afternoon, a high 23. Partly cloudy tonight, small chance of showers this evening and after midnight, then clearing overnight with a low of 13. Sunny for much of Thursday with increasing cloud in the afternoon, high 24. Cloudy on Friday and 23 with rain in the forecast Friday night. Rain in the forecast as well on Saturday with a high of 23 degrees. Currently 17 in Winkler, Morden, and Winnipeg, 15 in Carmen, Altona, Gretna, and Pilot Mount, 14. Wind from the north-northwest at 9, and the relative humidity is 100%. Before you head out the door, check the CDK Electric weather page on the Pembina Valley online app.
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0: 16th. 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
2: This is Compass Point. Hi, I'm Pete Smith. Psalm 103, verse 14. For he knoweth our frame, he remembereth that we are dust. Isaiah 26, verse 3. Thou wilt keep him in perfect peace, whose mind is stayed on thee, because he trusteth in thee. The link between these two verses is that frame and mind translate the same Hebrew word. It is also translated as imagination in Genesis 6 verse 5. So it conveys the thought of the parameter of a person's thinking. By nature, our outlook is selfish, worldly, and small. And this is known by God in his fatherly concern for us. He's mindful that we are dust. For the person whose trust is in God, however, the frame through which they look reveals a wholly different scene, one that is tranquil, broad, and fair. Trusting in God makes the difference.
3: Wednesday's morning show, we always have a second song of inspiration at this time. Today, coming from the Martins, Standing on the Promises.

0: Jonathan Wong, Past Media Manitoba guest with Your Love, O Lord. It's Wednesday, August 12th, and at the very beginning of the morning show today, we chatted a little bit about whether back to school has been uttered within your breakfast table or sphere of family. It has with mine, with my niece and nephew, getting excited about the return to the class back in September. Now, another phrase that I've heard recently in the last couple of days, hockey registration. That's right. Minor hockey for some of those associations across southern Manitoba will kickstart at some point in September, which meaning registration for some will be in the next few weeks. My word, how summer is flying by. We'll take a look at the forecast in just a couple of moments.
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0: Partly sunny day today with a small chance of a shower late this afternoon, a high 23. Partly cloudy tonight, small chance of showers this evening and after midnight, then clearing overnight with a low of 13. Sunny for much of Thursday with increasing cloud in the afternoon, high 24. Cloudy on Friday and 23 with rain in the forecast Friday night. Rain in the forecast as well on Saturday with a high of 23 degrees. Currently 17 in Winkler, Morden and Winnipeg, 15 in Carmen, Altona, Gretna and Pilot Mount, 14. Wind from the north-northwest at 9 and the relative humidity is 100%. Before you head out the door, check the CDK Electric weather page on the Pembina Valley online app.

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5: And as we wrap up Wednesday's morning show, for those of you that were with me very early this morning at 5:30 a.m. when we came on the air, you'll probably notice my voice is sounding a lot better than it did about 4 hours ago. My fingers are crossed that this strained voice and summer cold bug are on their way out, so that when we get back together on Thursday morning, I'll be 100% ready to go to share some time with you. Now, one of our special guests on tomorrow's morning show will be dropping by to tell us about this Saturday's Peace Trek with Eden Foundation and Mennonite Heritage Village in Steinbeck. It's a new path for the Peace Trek this year, and I think you might be interested to know more about it. Back to the Bible Canada on the way in a couple of minutes after our final song on the morning show today. Brenda Jeannot, Give Me Jesus.

0: Wednesday morning on CFAM Radio 950. I'm Chris Sumner, and earlier today on the morning show, another episode of In the Mayor's Chair with Morris Mayor Scott Crick dropping by the studio, and he had a couple of reminders about important dates for folks that are considering running for council or mayor for the town of Morris. That part of the conversation coming up in 15 minutes. In the meantime, you can listen to the entire thing right now in the story on the Pembina Valley online app. To the newsroom we go, 10 o'clock.
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2: Looking at a mix of sun and clouds today, 30% chance of showers, working our way up to a high of 23 degrees. I'm Alexander Peters, and the Manitoba School Boards Association is turning to a familiar face following the departure of longtime executive director Josh Watt. Alan Campbell has been chosen to lead the organization after leading the Interlake School Board and Manitoba and Canadian School Board Associations. MSBA Interim President Leah Clausen says Campbell has already helped guide school boards through some of Manitoba's biggest education challenges.
3: Alan Campbell is well known on the provincial scope as well as the national scope. So Alan Campbell served as our president. So as Josh was instrumental in the MSBA portion of Bill 64 and COVID, Alan was the president during that time and led school boards through some of the most difficult times in recent history.
2: Clausen says that experience will help the association as it moves forward. And a humanitarian shipment from Winkler is making its way to Ukraine, but getting the supplies there has become more complicated. Mission Eurasia Canada Chair Martin Harder says the latest container is packed with clothing, blankets, pillows, and 20 pallets of dehydrated potatoes. The shipment also took a different route than the previous one. Martin Harder explains.
4: Well, Odessa port is now not available. So we had to ship it through Germany and to Poland and then get in the other way. So the cost of shipping it is up significantly what it was the last time. But yet, you know, the need is so great. And so the opportunity was here. Partnership is here. We have a good thing going. And this is the second shipment out of Winkler itself.
2: Harder says Mission Eurasia has people on the ground distributing the supplies through churches and community programs, and says this is the second shipment to Ukraine from Winkler. And Plumfest parade goers will have the chance to support an important cause this year thanks to a boot drive from the Plum Coulee Fire Department. The money raised will go to the Rolling Barrage, which supports military and emergency service personnel dealing with PTSD and mental illness. Fair explains.
5: The Rolling Barrage, which is a group that has put a lot of efforts and help towards military and emergency services dealing with PTSD and mental illness.
2: The fire department will also be hosting a kids' water rodeo in the afternoon with activities running from 2 to 4. There is a lot happening in our community, and you won't miss anything when you subscribe to the daily newsletter on Pembina Valley Online.
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2: Looking at a mix of sun and cloud today, 30% chance of showers, working our way up to a high of 23 degrees, humidex 27, UV index of 7. Tonight, partly cloudy, 30% chance of showers, low of 13. Thursday, a mix of sun and cloud, high of 24. Friday, cloudy, high of 23. Currently in Pilot Mound, it is 16 degrees, 17 degrees in Carmen and Altona, and in Morton Winkler, it is 19 degrees. Winds are coming in from the north and northwest at 6 kilometers per hour, with a relative humidity of 86%. Check the conditions in your area. 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
12: Taking a look at the markets, canola, November, $783.10, up $2.10. January, $792.80, up $1.60. Spring wheat, Minneapolis, September, $6.70. Hard red winter wheat, September, $262. Wheat, September, $6.45 and a quarter, up $15. Corn, September, $439.75, up $3. Oats, September, $321.75, down $1. Soybeans, August, $11.55, up $7.50. Soybean meal, August, $306.70, up $3.30. Soybean oil, August, $68.45. Feeder cattle, August, $350.17. Live cattle, August, $232.75. Lean hogs, August, $95.38. The Canadian dollar is 71 cents. And crude oil, West Texas Intermediate, 82.79. For Golden West, I'm Glendalee Allen-Vaughn.

0: Joni Mitchell, Both Sides Now on CFAM, a Radio 950. Ed Sheeran before that, What Do I Know? We're expecting a mix of sun and cloud today, small chance of an afternoon shower, highs around 23 degrees. Another new episode of In the Mayor's Chair. Earlier today on the morning show with Morris Mayor Scott Crick dropping by the studio, he had a couple of important dates he wanted to remind folks about who are considering running for council or mayor.
1: I know, factually speaking, we have at least one member of council who has indicated they will not be returning. So depending on the interest in the community, could be an exciting election. But just to remind everybody, registration is open now. So if you wanted or were interested in serving in municipal office, certainly stop by the town office and you can pick up a registration package. The important date to remember, though, is that nominations open on September 16th and close on the 22nd, which means that is a one-week window where if you do wish to run for either mayor or a member of council, you do need to return your paperwork and your nomination paper in that period to get your name on the ballot.
0: Scott also shared with us a couple of upcoming events with the Morris Truth and Reconciliation Circle, of which you can read more about in the story and listen to the entire In the Mayor's Chair right now on the Pembina Valley online app.
2: 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Zoom calls, streaming, kids gaming, boom, everything crashes. What do you do? 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
6: Looking at a mix of sun and cloud today, 30% chance of showers, working our way up to a high of 23 degrees, humidex 27, UV index of 7. Tonight, partly cloudy, 30% chance of showers, low of 13. Thursday, a mix of sun and cloud, high of 24. Friday, cloudy, high of 23. Currently in Pilot Mound, it is 16 degrees, 17 degrees in Carmen and Altona, and in Mordenwinkler, it is 19 degrees. Winds are coming in from the north and northwest at 6 kilometers per hour, with a relative humidity of 86%. Check the conditions in your area. Radar forecast and alerts from CDK Electric are all on the Pembina Valley online app.

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5: Looking at a mix of sun and cloud today. 30% chance of showers, working our way up to a high of 23 degrees. Humidex 27, UV index of 7. Tonight partly cloudy, 30% chance of showers, low of 13. Thursday, a mix of sun and cloud, high of 24. Friday, cloudy, high of 23. Currently in Pilot Mound, it is 16 degrees, 17 degrees in Carmen and Altona, and in Morden Winkler, it is 19 degrees. Winds are coming in from the north and northwest at 6 kilometers per hour, with a relative humidity of 86%. Check the conditions in your area. Radar forecast and alerts from CDK Electric are all on the Pembina Valley online app.

0: Lynn Taylor Donovan, The Strong One, before that Nitty Gritty Dirt Band and Speed of Life. Well, Rosemary Siemens, violinist and vocalist, was our special guest on today's morning show. Couple of reasons, one of them being she and Eli Bennett released a very special version of I Surrender All for this past Sunday's Sunday Hymn Serenade video. It was an instrumental version.
1: We posted a hymn lyric version 4 years ago, actually, and it has over 8 million views, and a lot of people had asked for an instrumental version of that. So we decided to finally do that, and we recorded sax and violin on that. And then we actually went into my dad's wheat field at sunset, and it is really quite spectacular. And, you know, we've been able to travel around the world, but honestly, I think one of the most beautiful places is my home in Plum Coulee, Manitoba, and our family farm. And I think people are always awestruck at how beautiful it is back home, and I feel so fortunate to come from such a beautiful place. And so I want to share it with the rest of the world. So it's pretty neat that we can do that.
0: Now, Rosemary also joined us for a second reason, and that was to invite you to be a part of an upcoming music video shoot. Oh, I will definitely tell you more about that later this morning. Today's birthday book, on the way.
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0: Birthday book time on Wednesday morning, and for August 12th, we say happy birthday to Crystal Kaler of Altona from your family. Birthday wishes this morning as well to Sean Kleebaum, Nita Maines, Lindsay Houston, Mitchell Szczynski, and Deborah Tripp. And to all of you also celebrating, let me wish you happy birthday.

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It's after nine. Go slowly, walk.

0: Jack Johnson, I Got You on CFAM Radio 950. Before that, the Bells and Moody Manitoba Morning. We're expecting a mix of sun and cloud this afternoon. Small chance of showers, high 23 degrees. Well, I promised yesterday, sometime this morning, we'd announce the latest winner with the Show Us Your Summer contest. Last week's photo theme was to send us a picture of you having the most fun you've had this summer. And that's exactly what Anna Peters did, as she sent in a photo of a bunch of family and friends at the beach.
1: My youngest sister's getting married next month, and we had a bachelorette party at an Airbnb in Grand Beach. So we all went there, spent a couple nights there, and then we went to the beach and hung out. It was so much fun. So I have five sisters. So only one of them is my sister-in-law. I forgot about that. She was in there, too.
2: Oh!
1: She's like my sister, too.
2: Yeah,
1: but the rest, we are all sisters, yeah.
2: What is your favorite memory of growing up in a house full of girls? Are there any brothers?
1: Yeah, there's three brothers.
2: Oh, my goodness. So tell me some memories of a busy Mennonite home.
1: Lots of fighting. I just remember, because some sisters are younger, some are older, and they want to hang out with the older ones, but the older ones want to do their own thing, and then it's like, you go away, you go play, but
2: yeah.
1: Then sometimes we all got along.
0: Well, based on all the smiling faces in the photo you sent in, Anna, you were all getting along that day this summer. Now, Anna has won Splish Splash water park passes and an oil change from Hometown Ford. 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
9: Looking at a mix of sun and cloud today, 30% chance of showers, working our way up to a high of 23 degrees, humidex 27, UV index of 7. Tonight, partly cloudy, 30% chance of showers, low of 13. Thursday, a mix of sun and cloud, high of 24. Friday, cloudy, high of 23. Currently in Pilot Mound, it is 16 degrees, 17 degrees in Carmen and Altona, and in Morton-Winkler, it is 19 degrees. Winds are coming in from the north and northwest at 6 kilometers per hour, with a relative humidity of 86%. Check the conditions in your area. Radar forecast and alerts from CDK Electric are all on the Pembina Valley online app.
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0: Bop Ensemble, Peace Like a River. Before that, Larry Kunkel, I'll Walk With You, as well as Carole King and Sweet Seasons. Well, earlier today on the morning show, during Did You Know, Eva was here, and I questioned her about a number of things related to August. One of the questions was, true or false, a partial solar eclipse will be visible today in parts of North America. The answer is 100% true. Now, almost all of Canada could get a glimpse of today's solar eclipse. As long as the sky is clear, Atlantic Canada getting the best view. Now, this solar eclipse will be somewhat visible in Manitoba as long as the clouds stay away. We're expecting it to start at any time now, 11:25 a.m., with max coverage coming over the lunch hour, but only about 5%. So it will be noticeable, but not dramatically so. And again, a reminder, if you want to watch that solar eclipse, make sure you have on proper eyewear.
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7: Looking at a mix of sun and cloud today, 30% chance of showers, working our way up to a high of 23 degrees, humidex 27, UV index of 7. Tonight, partly cloudy, 30% chance of showers, low of 13. Thursday, a mix of sun and cloud, high of 24. Friday, cloudy, high of 23. Currently in Pilot Mound, it is 16 degrees, 17 degrees in Carmen and Altona, and in Morden Winkler, it is 19 degrees. Winds are coming in from the north and northwest at 6 kilometers per hour with a relative humidity of 86%. Check the conditions in your area. Radar forecast and alerts from CDK Electric are all on the Pembina Valley online app.
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0: names out together and thinking of what we could come up with, and it just slipped off my tongue. My wife happens to be named Katie, and I podcast a few years ago when I said the name wasn't about her because she was pretty embarrassed that her name was even associated with the band. So I says, no, it's not. And then I got in big trouble for saying it wasn't at all. So I think it's kind of like loosely based around the fact that that's
1: It may or may not be related to your wife's name.
0: may or may not be, yes. Unconfirmed. We spelt it differently to disassociate it with her.
1: Brothers Kyle and Dylan Nault from Kate's Outlaw will join us for the conversation Saturday during the country music group's Made in Manitoba debut. We're looking forward to exploring music from their second full-length album, Echo of the Engines, which is full of stories about people in their lives and the experiences of growing up and living in the parkland. We'll take a look at the forecast, including a good chance of accumulating rainfall Friday night into Saturday in just a couple of moments. And then we're looking ahead to the next Manitoba Farm Journal at noon.
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8: Looking at a mix of sun and cloud today, 30% chance of showers, working our way up to a high of 23 degrees, humidex 27, UV index of 7. Tonight, partly cloudy, 30% chance of showers, low of 13. Thursday, a mix of sun and cloud, high of 24. Friday, cloudy, high of 23. Currently in Pilot Mound, it is 16 degrees, 17 degrees in Carmen and Altona, and in Morton Winkler, it is 19 degrees. Winds are coming in from the north and northwest at 6 kilometers per hour, with a relative humidity of 86%. Check the conditions in your area. Radar forecast and alerts from CDK Electric are all on the Pembina Valley online app.
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0: This is the Manitoba Farm Journal with agricultural news and market information from across the province and country. Today's show begins after the latest in local news. It's 12 o'clock. 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
1: I'm Candace Dirksen. Becoming a mix of sun and cloud today with a very small chance of showers later this afternoon at a high of 23 degrees. Not many details are known at this time, but STARS is confirming one of its choppers was sent to Altona yesterday following an incident. According to a STARS official, responders were dispatched for a patient injured in a fall. The helicopter rendezvoused with local ground paramedics at the local airport and transported the patient to Health Sciences Center. No other information regarding the condition of the patient or the specifics of the incident are available. Clover Creek Learning Center is growing to serve more families in the Pembina Valley. Director Nolan Martins says demand for the center's autism support programs quickly outgrew its Winkler location. A new facility in Gretna is now nearing completion in the building that was previously Access Credit Union.
2: I mean, we've been going through a busy season for sure, which is great. Here in Winkler, you know, we've been supporting families since 2022, and over the years, we really began to see the need that there is in the community. So yeah, with that, we filled up pretty quick, and then we were kind of on to the next, and how can we reach out and support more families? So that's where the Gretna location came in.
1: Martins says the expansion will help the not-for-profit reach more children across the region. The Morris Truth and Reconciliation Circle is hosting a couple of events in the coming weeks, and Mayor Scott Crick hopes the community will engage with the respective opportunities.
3: So the Morris Truth and Reconciliation Circle first started a couple of years ago holding an Orange Shirt Day event around September 30th, and they've been continuing to work towards truth and reconciliation within the community of Morris, and obviously it's open to not just members of the community, but members of surrounding communities as well, too. I know they've been doing some very good work in trying to increase exposure to a number of things, and they had an absolutely excellent display, very thought-provoking for Red Dress Day last year.
1: The group's next regular meeting is August 20th at Morris United Church at 7:30, with all invited to attend. And the Morden Makerspace is opening its doors to the public Thursday night for its first ever open house. Program coordinator Carrie Friesen says the space gives people access to everything from traditional workshop equipment to digital fabrication tools. Friesen says the Makerspace is intended to be a place where people can learn, build, and share their skills.
4: You'll see things like bandsaw and a lathe and a planer, but you'll also see things like a 3D printer and a Cricut machine and laser cutters and a CNC equipment, even a laser water jet metal cutter. So it's a community workshop where people can come together to learn and build, create, and share some knowledge.
1: The open house runs Thursday from 6 to 9 p.m. at 30 Stephen Street, inside Boundary Trails Place in Morden. Every day, we're delivering the news of your community to you here on the radio. 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And now on the Golden West Radio Money Scope, the TSX is up 155 points, the Dow up 30, the NASDAQ up 141 points, and the dollar down 0.07, trading at 71.8 cents U.S.
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1: Becoming a mix of sun and cloud later today with a small chance of showers and a high of 23 degrees. With a humidex, it'll feel like 27, a UV index of 7 or high. Partly cloudy skies tonight with a chance of showers this evening and after midnight, clearing up overnight and a low of 13. Sunshine to start the day Thursday, with increasing cloudiness in the afternoon and a high of 24. Friday cloudy, a high of 23, and rain in the forecast for Saturday, a high of 23. Currently across the region, it's 23 degrees. With a humidex, it'll feel like 27. Slight wind out of the north-northwest and relative humidity at 65%. 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
13: 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Despite the war between the U.S. and Iran, rising interest rates around the world, and concern about an AI stock bubble, global equity markets continue to push higher. The benchmark U.S. stock market index, the S&P 500, made a new all-time high this week. This is the continuation of a longer-term trend that has been in place for the past 3 years, and not just because the major technology companies, the very broad-based Russell 3000 Index, which comprises 98% of investable U.S. stocks, made new highs too. The Canadian market, as well as an international European, Asian, Far East, and Australia index, have had an even more steady ascent. Even emerging market indices have been regularly making new highs throughout 2026. Bottom line, as is often the case, the trend is your friend until it ends. So let us help you keep an eye on your investment portfolio to balance positions, take gains, and manage risk as you go. For unique equity investment insights and financial management services, please connect with me at daviderwin.com or 204-918-2734. 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
15: Hi there, this is Mark from Sunny Day. 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
20: Taking a look at your markets, starting with canola at Ice Futures Canada. The November contract is up $7.70 at $788.70 per ton. The January contract is up $6.70 at $797.90. At the Minneapolis Grain Exchange, hard red spring wheat for September up 13 cents at $6.73 per bushel. December wheat up 13 cents as well at $6.98. At the Chicago Board of Trade, corn for September up 13 cents at $4.50 per bushel. December corn also up 13 cents at $4.73. September soybeans up 9 cents at $11.61 per bushel. November soybeans up 9 cents at $11.78. Oats for September unchanged at $3.23 per bushel. December oats up a cent at $3.46. On the livestock markets at the CME, lean hogs for October up 93 cents at $84.25 per hundredweight. December hog contract up $1.10 at $75.23. Live cattle for October down $2.18 at $224.15. And December cattle down $2.53 at $223.18 per hundredweight.
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4: Drought conditions expanded dramatically across Canada during July. Trevor Hadwin, an agriclimate specialist with Agriculture and Agri-Food Canada, takes a look at the information in the July Drought Monitor.
5: Overall, the area of Canada covered by drought continued to increase, going from 18.8% at the end of June to 38.9% at the end of July. The significant increase can largely be attributed to the developing drought conditions across northwest Ontario, northwestern Quebec, and the northern prairies.
4: Hadwin says drought severity also increased significantly. He notes soil moisture reserves tightened across the prairies.
5: As of July, 38% of the prairie region was classified as abnormally dry or in drought, including 15.7% of the region in drought, a significant increase from June, where we only saw 1.5% in drought.
4: Those dry conditions expanded through northern Saskatchewan and Manitoba for Golden West. I'm Glendalee Allen Vossler.
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28: Becoming a mix of sun and cloud later today with a small chance of showers and a high of 23 degrees. With a humidex, it'll feel like 27. A UV index of 7 or high. Partly cloudy skies tonight with a chance of showers this evening and after midnight. Clearing up overnight and a low of 13. Sunshine to start the day Thursday with increasing cloudiness in the afternoon and a high of 24. Friday cloudy, a high of 23. And rain in the forecast for Saturday, a high of 23. Currently across the region, it's 23 degrees. With a humidex, it'll feel like 27. Slight wind out of the north-northwest and relative humidity at 65%. 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
4: Today on the Prairie Ag Wire, Agriculture and Agri-Food Canada agriclimate specialist Trevor Hadwin talks about the weather in July, the National Drought Monitor map, and the impact for agriculture in the prairies. The latest Canadian Drought Monitor map shows southern Alberta and southern Saskatchewan received below normal to well below normal precipitation during July, accompanied by above average temperatures. Hadwin says the region experienced one of its hottest and driest months of the growing season.
5: Much of the prairie region received below normal to well below normal precipitation and above normal temperatures throughout July. Southern Alberta and southern Saskatchewan saw the largest rainfall deficits and the highest temperature anomalies, with much of the region seeing less than 40% of normal precipitation and monthly temperature 3 to 5 degrees above average. Despite dry and hot conditions in July, seasonal totals for most of the region remain near to above normal.
4: Hadwin says timely spring moisture continued to support crops across much of the region, preventing more serious impacts despite the challenging weather conditions. However, some areas have begun to show signs of stress.
5: Spring moisture sustained most agricultural crops and water levels. Drier conditions have begun to result in agricultural-related impacts, especially through the region between Calgary and Red Deer, which resulted in an emergence of an abnormally dry classification. Northern regions of Saskatchewan and Manitoba received well below normal precipitation in July. Short-term and seasonal precipitation deficits have led to the development of a large, severe drought and a smaller extreme drought north of La Ronge.
4: The development of drought conditions north of La Ronge represents one of the most significant prairie concerns identified in the July report. Those moisture deficits have combined with warm temperatures to elevate wildfire danger throughout portions of northern Saskatchewan and Manitoba. At the same time, weather conditions remain highly variable across the prairies. While some producers have been searching for rain, others have been dealing with too much moisture. Hadwin says northern Alberta and parts of west central Saskatchewan continued to receive substantial rain through July.
5: Drought conditions have led to high wildfire risk throughout the region. The one region that continued to receive high precipitation and no concerns for drought is in northern Alberta and portions of west central Saskatchewan. This region received above normal precipitation, with many areas seeing saturated soils and flooding. The agricultural region in the prairies continues to be largely drought-free, with just 2% of the region's agricultural landscape in drought.
4: That finding may surprise many producers, given the widespread dryness reported during July. Even though large portions of the prairie landscape became drier, the majority of farmland remains outside official drought classifications, thanks to moisture reserves built earlier in the growing season. Still, conditions changed rapidly as the month progressed. Hot temperatures, combined with limited rainfall, quickly drew down soil moisture reserves.
5: However, soil moisture reserves declined quickly through July, with abnormally high temperatures and low precipitation. As of July, 38% of the prairie region was classified as abnormally dry or in drought, including 15.7% of the region in drought, a significant increase from June, where we only saw 1.5% in drought.
4: The sharp increase highlights how quickly prairie conditions can change. While just 2% of agricultural land is currently classified as being in drought, the broader landscape tells a different story, with nearly 4 out of every 10 acres across the prairies now considered either abnormally dry or in drought. The deterioration was especially noticeable in the northern regions, where rainfall deficits accumulated over several months. The prairie picture also contrasts sharply with what is occurring nationally. Across Canada, drought coverage expanded dramatically during July, driven largely by worsening conditions in northwest Ontario, northern Quebec, and parts of the northern prairies. 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
28: Becoming a mix of sun and cloud later today with a small chance of showers and a high of 23 degrees. With a humidex, it'll feel like 27. A UV index of 7 or high. Partly cloudy skies tonight with a chance of showers this evening and after midnight. Clearing up overnight and a low of 13. Sunshine to start the day Thursday with increasing cloudiness in the afternoon and a high of 24. Friday cloudy, a high of 23. And rain in the forecast for Saturday, a high of 23. Currently across the region, it's 23 degrees. With a humidex, it'll feel like 27. Slight wind out of the north-northwest and relative humidity at 65%. 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
11: President of the Altona Angels, Derek Sawatsky, says that he cannot thank the community of people around the teams enough for all that they've given to these girls to continue playing the sport that they love.
12: Yeah, I mean, programs just can't run without coaches. And so we're really thankful for the people who step up and volunteer their time, give of their skill. Even though they say they don't have the skill to be able to impart some of those things to the kids, but they have time and their willingness, that gives so much. And I have to say that our coaches not just have that willingness, but they also have a lot of skills to give to the girls. So it's been fantastic to be able to field as many teams as we have, to be able to get the girls the coaching that they have had this past year, and just to build a program around that.
11: More with Derek Sawatsky on PeminaValleyOnline.com. In the Canadian Elite Basketball League, it's Game 1 of the best-of-three finals between Winnipeg and Brampton. Tip-off just after 6 o'clock. In the WNBA, Toronto's at Dallas. In American Association Baseball, Winnipeg hosts Sioux Falls. In Major League Baseball, the Blue Jays once again welcome in the Boston Red Sox. I'm Dave Anthony.
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14: The Canadian Beef Industry Conference is happening in Winnipeg this month, August 18th through the 20th at the RBC Convention Center, and it is a pretty big gathering for the beef industry with producers, researchers, veterinarians, and students involved in the industry all coming together. And there's a lot to talk about, everything from what's been happening on the farm and ranch to recent technology, the markets, and where the Canadian beef industry is headed. There's also a student research poster competition, which is a neat way to see some of the younger people bringing up new ideas into the industry. So if beef is your business, or if you're just interested in agriculture, there will be plenty going on in Winnipeg during those 3 days. Again, that is August 18th through the 20th at the RBC Convention Center.
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18: 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The November contract is up $7.70 at $788.70 per ton. The January contract is up $6.70 at $797.90. At the Minneapolis Grain Exchange, hard red spring wheat for September up 13 cents at $6.73 per bushel. December wheat up 13 cents as well at $6.98. At the Chicago Board of Trade, corn for September up 13 cents at $4.50 per bushel. December corn also up 13 cents at $4.73. September soybeans up 9 cents at $11.61 per bushel. November soybeans up 9 cents at $11.78. Oats for September unchanged at $3.23 per bushel. December oats up a cent at $3.46. On the livestock markets at the CME, lean hogs for October up 93 cents at $84.25 per hundredweight. December hog contract up $1.10 at $75.23. Live cattle for October down $2.18 at $224.15. And December cattle down $2.53 at $223.18 per hundredweight.
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4: Drought conditions expanded dramatically across Canada during July. Trevor Hadwin, an agriclimate specialist with Agriculture and Agri-Food Canada, takes a look at the information in the July drought monitor.
5: Overall, the area of Canada covered by drought continued to increase, going from 18.8% at the end of June to 38.9% at the end of July. The significant increase can largely be attributed to the developing drought conditions across northwest Ontario, northwestern Quebec, and the northern prairies.
4: Hadwin says drought severity also increased significantly. He notes soil moisture reserves tightened across the prairies.
5: As of July, 38% of the prairie region was classified as abnormally dry or in drought, including 15.7% of the region in drought, a significant increase from June, where we only saw 1.5% in drought.
4: Those dry conditions expanded through northern Saskatchewan and Manitoba for Golden West. I'm Glendalee Allen-Vossler.
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0: Summer in the country, Roger Whitaker on this summery Wednesday afternoon. Still plenty of summer left to enjoy. The weather is cooling off a little bit, but we got plenty of time before fall officially shows up, so we got to soak in these summer days. We are going to talk a little bit about back to school this afternoon. We're going to have Chris Sumner get us up to speed on the weather and some potential rain in the forecast, which could be throwing a monkey wrench in some plans this weekend. We're going to look ahead to May to Manitoba. News team will keep us on the up with the latest local headlines and weather. And we got some fantastic music between now and 5 o'clock to act as your Wednesday afternoon soundtrack, courtesy of music director Eva Hyde. So plenty of great stuff to come this afternoon, and hope you can stick around for all of it. Let's go.
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9: A mix of sun and cloud with a small chance of showers late this afternoon and a high of 23 degrees. With a humidex, it'll feel like 27, a UV index of 7 or high. Tonight, partly cloudy skies, chance of showers this evening and after midnight, then clearing up overnight, a low of 13. Sunshine to start the day Thursday, with increasing cloudiness in the afternoon and a high of 24. Cloudy skies moving in Friday with a high of 23, then rain in the forecast for Saturday, a high of 23 degrees. Currently across the region, it's 24 degrees. With a humidex, it feels like 28. Slight breeze out of the northwest and relative humidity at 60%. Stay one step ahead of the weather with a CDK Electric forecast on the Pembina Valley Online app.

0: Long may you run, Neil Young, here on CFAM Radio 950. I'm Zach Drieger. And the latest winner with Show Us Your Summer was last week's photo theme. We wanted to see you having the most fun this summer. And that's exactly what Anna Peters did. She sent us a photo of her and a bunch of her friends and family at the beach.
1: My youngest sister's getting married next month, and we had a bachelorette party at an Airbnb in Grand Beach. So we all went there, spent a couple nights there, and then we went to the beach and hung out. It was so much fun. So I have five sisters. So only one of them is my sister-in-law. I forgot about that. She was in there, too.
2: Oh!
1: She's like my sister, too.
2: Yeah,
1: but the rest, we are all sisters. Yeah.
2: What is your favorite memory of growing up in a house full of girls? Are there any brothers?
1: Yeah, there's three brothers.
2: Oh, my goodness. So what?
1: Yeah,
2: what are? So tell me some memories of a busy Mennonite home.
1: Lots of fighting. I just remember because some sisters are younger and some are older, and they want to hang out with the older ones, but the older ones want to do their own thing, and then it's like, you go away, you go play. But
2: yeah.
1: Then sometimes we all got along.
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0: The Happy Days theme song from Jimmy Haas on a Wednesday afternoon. My name is Zach Drieger, and we're excited to bring you a brand new group on Made in Manitoba this weekend, Saturday, 5.05 p.m. The Dauphin area country music group Kate's Outlaw will be joining us. The band is made up of Kyle Nault on lead vocals and rhythm guitar, Dylan Nault, Kyle's younger brother, on bass and vocals, Levi Winters on lead guitar and vocals, and Steve Lukey taking care of business back on the drums. And when Chris Sumner was chatting with the two brothers, he asked them where the band name came from.
1: Steve and I, when we were, I don't even know if we had, we must have jammed a few times at this point, but Steve and I were around a fire and just for fun throwing names out together and thinking of what we could come up with, and it just slipped off my tongue. My wife happens to be named Katie, and I podcast a few years ago when I said the name wasn't about her, because she was pretty embarrassed that her name was even associated with the band. So I says, no, it's not. And then I got in big trouble for saying it wasn't at all. So I think it's kind of like loosely based around the fact that that's...
2: It may or may not be related to your wife's name.
1: May or may not be, yes. Unconfirmed. We spelt it differently to disassociate it with her.
0: Brothers Kyle and Dylan Nault from Kate's Outlaw joining us for the conversation on Made in Manitoba this Saturday at 5.05 p.m. And we got a bunch of wonderful music from their second full-length album, Echo of the Engines. Bunch of great country music coming your way on Made in Manitoba this Saturday, live right here at 5.05 p.m.
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8: A mix of sun and cloud with a small chance of showers late this afternoon and a high of 23 degrees. With a humidex, it'll feel like 27, a UV index of 7 or high. Tonight, partly cloudy skies, chance of showers this evening and after midnight, then clearing up overnight, a low of 13. Sunshine to start the day Thursday, with increasing cloudiness in the afternoon and a high of 24. Cloudy skies moving in Friday with a high of 23, then rain in the forecast for Saturday, a high of 23 degrees. Currently across the region, it's 24 degrees. With the humidex, it feels like 28. Slight breeze out of the northwest and relative humidity at

0: Peace is where the heart is. Jim Brickman here on CFAM Radio 950. I'm Zach Drieger. And looking ahead to this weekend on Saturday, August 15th, the Altona Gospel Music Festival returns to the Altona Park. Larry Weeb is one of the organizers and swung by the studio to chat with me about what we can expect.
1: You will hear local talent. We have so much musical talent in our area. You will see families singing together, being together. You will see good music, and hopefully you will hear the message of Jesus coming through the music. The people sitting next to you, you get to meet new friends that you didn't know you had.
0: Larry also told me what he personally is most looking forward to.
1: I'm looking forward to the wonderful message of Jesus being yelled out loud with wonderful music on the side, fellowship. I'll tell you, friends are made in a setting like that. The people you meet is wonderful.
0: Bunch of groups going to be taking the stage this Saturday for Altona's Gospel Festival. We got Yolanda Wolf, the Harder Family, the Volunteers, the Glen Cross Quartet, Mark and Margaret Elias, the Peters Family, Forgiven, and Presley Schrader and Friends wrapping up the day. Free admission. 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
5: A mix of sun and cloud with a small chance of showers late this afternoon and a high of 23 degrees. With a humidex, it'll feel like 27, a UV index of 7 or high. Tonight, partly cloudy skies, chance of showers this evening and after midnight, then clearing up overnight, a low of 13. Sunshine to start the day Thursday, with increasing cloudiness in the afternoon and a high of 24. Cloudy skies moving in Friday with a high of 23, then rain in the forecast for Saturday, a high of 23 degrees. Currently across the region, it's 24 degrees. With the humidex, it feels like 28. Slight breeze out of the northwest and relative humidity at 60%. Stay one step ahead of the weather with a CDK Electric forecast on the Pembina Valley Online app.
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1: Love is a concept, an idea, a thought. But what does love look like? Hi, I'm Chuck Swindoll. St. Augustine observed this about love. It has hands to help others, feet to hasten to the poor and needy, eyes to see misery and want, ears to hear the signs and sorrows of me. That is what love looks like. I think he's saying that love is active. It has movement and motion. Oscar Hammerstein put it this way, love isn't love till you give it away. That sounds a little corny these days, but Hammerstein is right. Love doesn't exist alone or in a vacuum. It's only alive in a relationship. Give love away.
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4: Good afternoon, Zach Drieger, spending some of my Wednesday with you. It is the 12th of August, and it is time for the news team to take over with a fresh update on all the latest local headlines and your midweek weather details. And I'll be back in about 10 minutes to chat some more. But first, it's the news team's time to shine. 4 o'clock.
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6: I'm Candace Dirksen. Not many details are known at this time, but STARS is confirming one of its choppers was sent to Altona yesterday following an incident. According to a STARS official, responders were dispatched for a patient injured in a fall. The helicopter rendezvoused with local ground paramedics at the local airport and transported the patient to Health Sciences Center. No other information regarding the condition of the patient or the specifics of the incident are available. Clover Creek Learning Center is growing to serve more families in the Pembina Valley. Director Nolan Martins says demand for the center's autism support programs quickly outgrew its Winkler location. A new facility in Gretna is now nearing completion in the building that was previously Access Credit Union.
7: I mean, we've been going through a busy season for sure, which is great. Here in Winkler, you know, we've been supporting families since 2022, and over the years, we really began to see the need that there is in the community. So yeah, with that, we filled up pretty quick, and then you know we were kind of on to the next. And how can we reach out and support more families? So that's where the Gretna location came in.
6: Martins says the expansion will help the not-for-profit reach more children across the region. The Morris Truth and Reconciliation Circle is hosting a couple of events in the coming weeks, and Mayor Scott Crick hopes the community will engage with the respective opportunities.
8: So the Morris Truth and Reconciliation Circle first started a couple of years ago holding an Orange Shirt Day event around September 30th, and they've been continuing to work towards truth and reconciliation within the community of Morris, and obviously it's open to not just members of the community, but members of surrounding communities as well, too. I know they've been doing some very good work in trying to increase exposure to a number of things, and they had an absolutely excellent display, very thought-provoking for Red Dress Day last year.
6: The group's next regular meeting is August 20th at Morris United Church at 7:30, with all invited to attend. And the Morden Makerspace is opening its doors to the public Thursday night for its first ever open house. Program coordinator Carrie Friesen says the space gives people access to everything from traditional workshop equipment to digital fabrication tools. Friesen says the Makerspace is intended to be a place where people can learn, build, and share their skills.
9: You'll see things like bandsaw and a lathe and a planer, but you'll also see things like a 3D printer and a Cricut machine and laser cutters and a CNC equipment, even a laser water jet metal cutter. So it's a community workshop where people can come together to learn and build, create, and share some knowledge.
6: The open house runs Thursday from 6 to 9 p.m. at 30 Stephen Street, inside Boundary Trails Place in Morden. Every day, we're delivering the news of your community to you here on the radio. 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
6: Partly cloudy skies tonight with a small chance of showers this evening and after midnight, clearing up overnight and a low of 13. Sunshine to start the day Thursday with increasing clouds in the afternoon, a high of 24. Clear skies Thursday night and a low of 12. Friday cloudy with a high of 23. Rain in the forecast for Saturday, a high of 23 degrees. Then a mix of sun and clouds Sunday, a high of 24. Manitoba skies change quickly. Track conditions with the radar map on the CDK Electric weather page on the Pembina Valley Online app.
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0: Summertime Dream, Gordon Lightfoot here on CFAM Radio 950. I'm Zach Drieger, and this Sunday, August 16th, DeFriesen's having a mini music festival on a farmyard just a few miles south of Plum Coulee. Diedrich Friesen is the patriarch of the family and stopped by our studios to chat with Tyler Hildebrandt on what it means to be performing and doing ministry with his family.
1: Well, I just think it's such an incredible privilege to be able to do it as a family. Like, looking back over the years, the stuff we've done as a family, I couldn't think of any bigger blessing than to do ministry together with a family. And like, this is mentorship happening, discipleship happening here. By the grace of God, it's truly incredible.
0: This mini music festival is all in support of that ministry that DeFriesen's is doing, and Diedrich touched on that as well.
1: This funding helps us to be able to actually go out and print and write and translate all these resources. So we make Sunday school materials, we make children's devotionals, radio programs, music CDs, coloring books, all kinds of stuff in Plotich so that they have resources to grow in their faith and mature as Christians.
0: If you want to support the ministry, you can head on down and enjoy this mini music festival featuring the Dave and Lori Peters family, Shield of Faith, Christ Our Cornerstone, of course DeFriesen's, and the Jeff and Anita Reimer family, all taking place on Anna and Abe Tightgrobe's yard about 3.5 miles south of Plum Coulee. All the details you need on how to get there on the community page through your Pembina Valley online app. And if you want to line it all up this weekend, you could do the Altona Gospel Music Festival on Saturday and then head over to Plum Coulee on Sunday for the mini music festival presented by DeFriesen's, and it could be a weekend packed with incredible music. And again, all the details at PembinaValleyOnline.com.
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0: Daffodils from Nathan on a Wednesday afternoon. It is August 12th. My name is Zach Drieger, and daffodils make me think of the Lawn and Garden Journal. You can start prepping your questions today, Saturday morning, 9:15 a.m. Carla Hersina will be here live on the program to take all of your calls at 1-800-374-3315. I think it's pretty cool. You can actually call in live to the program. You go straight to the radio for everyone to hear. And, of course, our gardening expert, Carla Hersina, loves chatting with you on the program. So again, this Saturday morning, another live Lawn and Garden Journal, 9:15 a.m. Coming up in just a moment, we got another look at your weather details, and shortly after that, birthday wishes on the way.
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8: Partly cloudy skies tonight with a small chance of showers this evening and after midnight, clearing up overnight and a low of 13. Sunshine to start the day Thursday with increasing clouds in the afternoon, a high of 24. Clear skies Thursday night and a low of 12. Friday cloudy with a high of 23. Rain in the forecast for Saturday, a high of 23 degrees. Then a mix of sun and clouds Sunday, a high of 24. Manitoba skies change quickly. Track conditions with the radar map on the CDK Electric weather page on the Pembina Valley online app.
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0: Cracking open the birthday book on a Wednesday afternoon. It is August 12th, and we are starting in the Boys of Vane Lions Club calendar with birthday wishes going out to Sean Kleebaum, Nita Maines, Lindsay Houston, Mitchell Szczynski, and Deborah Tripp today. And rounding out our list is a happy birthday to Crystal Kaler of Altona from your family. So to Sean, Nita, Lindsay, Mitchell, Deborah, Crystal, and anyone else who might be enjoying a slice of birthday cake today or ripping open a couple of presents. Wishing you all the best and a big happy birthday coming from all of us here at Golden West Radio.
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0: That was The Climb from Miley Cyrus on this Wednesday afternoon, August 12th. I'm Zach Drieger, and I've been talking about it all week, but it is arriving tomorrow. Another waffle breakfast at the Altona Senior Center, 8:30 a.m. People start lining up well before that, so you got to get in, grab your seat, grab a waffle. $10 gets you a waffle the size of your head, packed up with ice cream, white sauce, strawberries, peaches, whatever you want. They'll load it up for you. They got tons of waffle makers running, so the wait time isn't even too long. You get to enjoy a beautiful breakfast with wonderful company. It is a fellowship kind of morning, and I do plan on swinging by myself tomorrow. So maybe I'll see you there at the Waffle Breakfast at Altona Senior Center. All the details on the events page through your Pembina Valley online app.
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10: Partly cloudy skies tonight with a small chance of showers this evening and after midnight, clearing up overnight and a low of 13. Sunshine to start the day Thursday with increasing clouds in the afternoon, a high of 24. Clear skies Thursday night and a low of 12. Friday cloudy with a high of 23. Rain in the forecast for Saturday, a high of 23 degrees. Then a mix of sun and clouds Sunday, a high of 24. Manitoba skies change quickly. Track conditions with the radar map on the CDK Electric weather page on the Pembina Valley online app.
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0: My friends, we are nearing the end of our Wednesday together. It's been a wonderful afternoon hanging out with you, and we are going to close things out, as we always do, with a beautiful 15-minute block of country gospel music. And today, it's Amos and Margaret Rankin at the top of the queue with good news.

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1: I'm Candace Dirksen. Growers got a closer look at the research happening at the Morton Research and Development Center yesterday during a tour hosted by Manitoba Pulse and soybean growers. The event highlighted research into dry bean varieties, disease management, and agronomy, with the goal of helping producers make better decisions. Production agronomist Terry Buss says that knowledge ultimately benefits both individual farms and the broader industry.
2: So that they can have more success, ultimately so they can make more money, and ultimately so we can retain and grow our competitive position against all the people we compete with across the world, right?
3: Okay.
2: We have a great value chain here in Manitoba. We're known for our quality product. We have a whole bunch, we have processors, we have all of this great industry here. How do we defend and grow that?
1: Buss says growers who couldn't attend can find more information through MPSG and its agronomists. The U15 Central Energy softball team is getting ready to welcome some of Western Canada's best to Winkler this week. The Western Canadian Softball Championships run the 13th through the 16th, with eight teams from Manitoba, Saskatchewan, Alberta, and BC. Central Energy player Kylie Weeb says the team is aiming for a strong finish.
3: Where do we think we're going to end up, girls?
4: I think top five.
1: Central Energy plays twice Thursday, Friday, and Saturday before the championship rounds. The Plumcooley Fire Department is bringing its annual boot drive to this year's Plumfest Parade. Donations collected during the parade will support the Rolling Barrage, an organization helping military and emergency service personnel dealing with PTSD and mental illness. Here's Fire Chief Tony Fair.
5: We'll be doing a boot drive so people can bring out their pocket change for our boot drive, which this year, again, will be going to support the Rolling Barrage, which is a group that has put a lot of efforts and help towards military and emergency services dealing with PTSD and mental illness.
1: The department will also host a kids' water rodeo from 2 to 4 in the afternoon, although that event is just for fun and isn't a fundraiser. And a mini music festival is returning to the Pembina Valley this Sunday in support of DeFriesen's Ministry. The event features five musical groups, with money raised helping DeFriesen's create and distribute Low German Christian resources. Diedrich Friesen says community support makes that work possible.
6: It's very humbling. 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We're in this together. We're together building God's kingdom. And when people see the value in it and they actually believe that this is a worthwhile cause, it's actually very humbling, and we just appreciate the love and support.
1: The mini music festival starts at 3:30 at Abe and Anna Tightrope's yard along Highway 306. 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
1: Partly cloudy skies tonight with a small chance of showers this evening and after midnight, clearing up overnight and a low of 13. Sunshine to start the day Thursday with increasing clouds in the afternoon, a high of 24. Clear skies Thursday night and a low of 12. Friday cloudy with a high of 23. Rain in the forecast for Saturday, a high of 23 degrees. Then a mix of sun and clouds Sunday, a high of 24. Manitoba skies change quickly. Track conditions with the radar map on the CDK Electric weather page on the Pembina Valley online app.
10: 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On Friday night, Seven Pines hits the stage starting at 7 p.m., followed by Dan and Jake Breaks, Blues Edition. 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
13: Drought conditions expanded dramatically across Canada during July. Trevor Hadwin, an agri-climate specialist with Agriculture and Agri-Food Canada, takes a look at the information in the July Drought Monitor.
14: Overall, the area of Canada covered by drought continued to increase, going from 18.8% at the end of June to 38.9% at the end of July. The significant increase can largely be attributed to the developing drought conditions across northwest Ontario, northwestern Quebec, and the northern prairies.
13: Hadwin says drought severity also increased significantly. He notes soil moisture reserves tightened across the prairies.
14: As of July, 38% of the prairie region was classified as abnormally dry or in drought, including 15.7% of the region in drought, a significant increase from June, where we only saw 1.5% in drought.
13: Those dry conditions expanded through northern Saskatchewan and Manitoba. For Golden West, I'm Glendalee Allen Vossler.
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1: Partly cloudy skies tonight with a small chance of showers this evening and after midnight, clearing up overnight and a low of 13. Sunshine to start the day Thursday with increasing clouds in the afternoon, a high of 24. Clear skies Thursday night and a low of 12. Friday cloudy with a high of 23. Rain in the forecast for Saturday, a high of 23 degrees. Then a mix of sun and clouds Sunday, a high of 24. Manitoba skies change quickly. Track conditions with the radar map on the CDK Electric weather page on the Pembina Valley online app.
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3: President of the Altona Angels, Derek Sawatsky, says that he cannot thank the community of people around the teams enough for all that they've given to these girls to continue playing the sport that they love.
4: Yeah, I mean, programs just can't run without coaches. And so we're really thankful for the people who step up and volunteer their time, give of their skill. Even though sometimes they say they don't have the skill to be able to impart some of those things to the kids, but they have time and their willingness, that gives so much. And I have to say that our coaches not just have that willingness, but they also have a lot of skills to give to the girls. So it's been fantastic to be able to field as many teams as we have, to be able to get the girls the coaching that they have had this past year, and just to build a program around that.
3: More with Derek Sawatsky on PeminaValleyOnline.com. In the Canadian Elite Basketball League, it's game one of the best of three finals between Winnipeg and Brampton. Tip off just after 6 o'clock. In the WNBA, Toronto's at Dallas. In American Association Baseball, Winnipeg hosts Sioux Falls. In Major League Baseball, the Blue Jays once again welcome in the Boston Red Sox. I'm Dave Anthony.
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3: I'm thrilled to be joined on Sports Beat today with President of the Altona Angels, Mr. Derek Sawatsky. Derek, thanks for doing this today.
4: Yeah, no, my pleasure, absolutely.
3: Well, Derek, what an incredible year for the Angels programs across the board. Now that you've had a little time to kind of reevaluate and take stock of everything, what can you say about the Angels programs this year?
4: Well, I have to say that absolutely everyone involved in the Angels organization this last year hit it out of the park. It was a fantastic season for our kids. We had a near record number of kids registered in our programs from U7 all the way up to U19. And it was just a fantastic experience for all involved. Lots of great ball, lots of great memories.
3: So at the core of everything, Derek, I think the fact that there are so many players that are involved, I think that's got to be the biggest thing to make you smile, right? Just how many young athletes have the chance to play the sport they love, right?
4: Absolutely. I mean, I grew up playing baseball, as many people in our area have, and just so many fond memories myself growing up playing sport. And when I look at when I'm seeing all the girls out there playing all the different positions, hitting, running, throwing. I see their joy and I know that they're making memories for life. They're building skill and more than anything, they're working together and building connections with their friends. And it's just great to see.
3: You know, success on the diamond, comes in so many different ways. But like you said, the fact that the numbers are high is fantastic. But the fact that they have been getting some great coaching as well also is a huge feather in the cap of the program. What can you say about the volunteers, the parents, the people that put in time to help teach these girls the sport that they love?
4: Yeah, I mean, programs just can't run without coaches. And so we're really thankful for the people who step up and volunteer their time, give of their skill, even though sometimes they say they don't have the skill to be able to impart some of those things to the kids, but they have time and their willingness, that gives so much. And I have to say that our coaches not just have that willingness, but they also have a lot of skills to give to the girls. So it's been fantastic to be able to field as many teams as we have, to be able to get the girls the coaching that they have had this past year, and just to build a program around that. A lot of our coaches, they want to come back year on year, and that's really a great thing to have because, programs, all sports programs, we're looking for volunteers, And I have to say, too, our parents, they do so much. You know, in our community, they set up the diamond, they rake the diamond, they make sure that things are ready to go for the kids before, and they leave it in a great shape at the end of the game so that it's ready for the next practice or the next game. So I'm really just have to say it's so amazing to see all of the volunteerism, whether it's, you know, parents doing all that setup and cleanup, or whether it's, you know, our coaches stepping up into leading the girls on the field. It's fantastic.
3: Talking with president of the Altona Angels, Derek Sawatsky, on SportsBeat today. Derek, looking into the future, just take us through the balance and kind of the importance of not only retaining a lot of these players to make sure that they come back, you know, next year and year over year, but also making it a program that invites new ball players as well and allows maybe girls who never thought of playing an opportunity regardless of age.
4: Yeah, I mean, if the girls aren't having fun at the end of the day, they're going to not be interested in coming back. And so we want our programs to be fun. We want them to be engaging. And we want the girls to walk away and say, hey, to their friends at school, friends in the community, and say, hey, why don't you come join? I had a lot of fun this last year playing U11, U13, U15, whatever the age level is. And we've just been seeing a number of girls start later in their age, like we're having girls start at U15 occasionally, and that's fantastic because it just shows you that that the word's getting out there, kind of a grassroots level from player to player, and getting other people engaged in, you know, wanting to play sports, whether that's because they want to play a sport or whether that's because they want to spend time and develop skills and just be around the game. Any reason is a great reason to join.
3: Absolutely, Derek. We're going to wrap up with this, and it's kind of a big question, but now that you've had, you know, this year come and go and you're kind of looking into the future, where would you like to see the Angels program be in 1, 3, 5 years? Have you thought that far out, and where would you like to maybe see programs take steps towards in the future?
4: Yeah, I mean, absolutely. I would love to see this continue to grow. You know, in the last few years, we've seen, where we were starting with, you know, one team at each age level, being able to grow that to two. And it just tells you about the number of players that we have who are interested in taking part in our sport. And it's great if we can start to see that happening at more age levels because it just bolsters that. So if we can see more kids take on, more girls take on this sport, be interested in coming out and spending their time on the diamond, it would mean a lot because we're just going to be continuing to grow that skill level for every one of our players. And so at the end of the day, that it'd be amazing to continue to see, growth in the number of teams that we're able to field. And because we're seeing lots of great success on the diamond, and ultimately success is meaningful, especially if the girls want to return year after year.
3: Absolutely. Derek Sawatsky, thank you so much for doing this today. Congratulations on a fantastic year with the Altona Angels, and really appreciate your time. Thanks again.
4: Yeah, thanks for having me.